imagine most of us have been in that situation at some time or another. I know I have. Recently, I heard a most beautiful song with a dynamic lyric that really expresses this feeling of loneliness. It means a lot to me personally, and I'd like to share it with you. I think you'll see what I mean.

yourself together and let the good time roll. 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

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I look at your family pictures and I realize that I want the same thing too. I almost feel like I could call you Mama and Daddy. Really, that's what I'm here to talk about.

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That's the way you wanna live. Well, I need someone

Mamba medicine on yo. What I been on no be. Mamba medicine on yo. What I been on no be. Mamba medicine on yo. What I been on no be.